My cousins, the coastal drifters on your nation, your station, CFNR. It's time for the story behind the song. And today we're looking at Purple Haze by the Jimi Hendrix Experience. Now, a lot of people assume the song was about psychedelic drugs, but Hendrix offered a couple of different explanations. He once said it came from a dream where he was walking beneath the sea, and later described it as a love song about a guy so overwhelmed by women that he doesn't know what state he's in. So producer Chaz Chandler reported heard Hendrix playing that unforgettable riff and immediately knew it should become their next single. And the song was recorded in London in early 1967, and drummer Mitch Mitchell said they nailed the basic track in only a few takes. And then there's the famously misheard lyric. Excuse me while I kiss this guy. Hendrix knew about the mix-up and sometimes played along with it during live performances. Released in 1967, Purple Haze helped introduce the world to Hendrix's wild guitar sound and remains one of the most recognizable riffs in rock history. And that's the story behind the song, The Jimi Hendrix Experience with Purple Haze on CFNR.

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2: Yo, it's Kobe Smith, Kilasanugwa. RCMP say the May death of Fort St. James woman, initially thought to be from cardiac arrest, is now being investigated as suspicious. 30-year-old Diana Monk was first in a home suffering from apparent cardiac arrest on May 31st. While criminality was initially ruled out, the results of an autopsy determined otherwise. Police are now trying to piece together what happened leading to the incident to establish the circumstances around her death. If you have any information that may help, you are asked to contact the BC Major Crimes at 778-290-2563. District of Kitimat is under a precautionary water quality advisory. It is relating to the transition to its new water treatment plant. However, water is being treated and is potable. But Northern Health recommends that children, the elderly, and people with weakened immune systems drink boiled water at this time. Elections BC says it's conducting a preparatory activities in case an election is called early, such as inquiring about spaces for voting places, restocking supplies like ballot boxes, and prepping to recruit election officials. The agency says the landscape in BC supply chain challenges and recruitment public mean that there are a state of increased readiness. David Eby says he has told his legislator that they need to be election ready amid

0: There's the Who and Pinball Wizard on Your Nation, Your Station, CFNR from 1969. That kicks off our 3 o'clock hour. Thursday afternoon, I'm Craig Ellison for the Chad. Great to have you along. Well, coming up this hour, we're going to talk about the 46th annual Terry Fox Run. That'll be coming up on this Sunday. We'll be live on location. We'll tell you where and a few more details coming up in this hour. Also coming up this hour, a Star Trek Guinness World Record. It's just the franchise that won't go away, and rightly so. It was a great franchise and continues to be so. So more on that coming up in just a little bit.
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0: Your Nation, Your Station, CFNR with CoverGirl from Prism. Wrapping up that set, I'm Craig Ellison for the Chad. Great to have you along on this Thursday afternoon. Well, coming up on Sunday, September 20th, it's the annual Terry Fox Run. 46 years it's been going on. This is the 46th annual. A great and true Canadian hero. And I understand he's going to be on the next $5 bill. I say put him on the $20 bill. That guy that they're putting on the 20 next year, don't need him. But Terry Fox, I think he's worthy of that for sure. 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And a reminder, we'll be live on location for the 46th annual Terry Fox Run on Sunday in Prince Rupert. So join us there.
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